I have a dream that one day, this nation will rise up, live out the true meaning of its creed. We hold these truths to be self-evident that all men are created equal.

And my heart is beating, I can feel the recipe. 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My blood is pumping, I can see the end is right in front of me. Don't

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Gonna get you grooving. Deeper together. Gonna get you grooving. Deeper together.

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Deeper together. Gonna get you grooving.